So that was really cool. Very good of that they were able to do that. Yeah, that's Cowboy Bebop for you. It's a very good show. People aren't lying. I think you should give it a go. It's 26 episodes, and the episodes are only like 20 something minutes long as well. So it's great. You know what else is great? The Cowboy Bebop theme song. This is Tank by Seatbelts.

Binary Stars by Felix Mir. Before that, Moonchild by Captain Sky. The Beatles with Carry That Weight. And to start off the bracket was Tank by Seatbelts, also known as the Cowboy Bebop intro. This is Magic 8-Ball, and I am going to talk about 2001 A Space Odyssey now. I saw it in kind of the best conditions possible. There's a cinema in Brighton, in Adelaide, that is, called the Windsor Theatre, and they are doing A Century of Cinema right now, currently. I can't remember what dates it is, but I'm pretty sure it's kind of every Friday and Saturday at least. Maybe every day, but I'm pretty sure it's just Friday and Saturdays. And they are just chronicling the century of cinema. I am not sure what decade they're up to now, but it must be the 90s, maybe 80s. And yeah, that's where I saw 2001 A Space Odyssey for the very first time. The Windsor is a very beautiful cinema. They are celebrating 100 years of operation this year, and the Windsor does look very old. It is very much an otherworldly place, and that's why I love it so much. And that's why I thought this is the best place to watch 2001 A Space Odyssey. So I asked all my space friends if they want to come along, because I've never seen it before, but they all love it. And they all said yes, of course, and brought some other unsuspecting people with them. If you've seen the movie, you will know that at the end, it's explainable, but it's just such a journey to get there. So my friend turned to me at the end of the movie and asked to stop being taken to these weird and incomprehensible movies, because I also took him to see Eraserhead. And I said no. All right, 2001 A Space Odyssey is about, well, I don't know, it's long, but you know what, after seeing 149 minutes, I'm sorry, after seeing the Odyssey's runtime of 173 minutes, 149 minutes is not that bad. But it's still a lot of time on this movie, because this movie takes its time, which is fine, but it really does your head in. According to Letterboxd, 2001 A Space Odyssey is about humanity finds a mysterious object buried beneath the lunar surface and sets off to find its origins with the help of HAL 9000, the world's most advanced supercomputer. Sure. All right. I picked up on that, but also did I? This movie is just so full of everything and nothing, and it's cool. I don't hate it. I don't hate it because it's a famous, well-loved movie, a cinephile movie, a film bro movie. I just don't, oh my God, there's just so much going on in it and nothing at all. One of the reasons why watching it in the cinema at the Windsor was the best was because he had an intermission. I'm pretty sure it's not an exact kind of halfway mark intermission. I think it happens a little like more than halfway. Yeah. And I got to tell you that I don't think that that they find the object, I don't think that happens for like a full hour. Oh, it's kind of dreadful. It's kind of dreadful. But it does look really cool. Everyone's correct about that. I mean, I love film history a lot. So that was the most important thing for me, just seeing how they did neat camera tricks and et cetera to make it seem like they were actually in space. That was really awesome. The costume design was fun as well, because they had Velcro shoes, obviously, because they're in space. It's really cool. Everything was awesome. It really has that
Okay, it's from 1968, yep. And so 60s movies have this Technicolor look about them, but I don't know what it is. It's like everything looks really oversaturated, and I don't know. So that kind of put me off, but that's just a 60s movie thing. Off topic. Stanley Kubrick, the director of 2001 A Space Odyssey, he used old classical pieces or things like that to make the soundtrack for the film, which the studio didn't really like because they wanted new modern things, but just does not work as well. It's a very music heavy movie, and the music helps so much. It really brings in the sense of dread. Honestly, the movie is rated G, but it kind of scares me a little bit. There's a scene that's really scary just because of the noise, the music. It's not scary at all, but it's petrifying because the score is so good. There is a lot to 2001 A Space Odyssey, but it also kind of feels like not much at all. I'm sorry to all the intellectuals out there. I can't help it. It was a long movie and I didn't know what was going on. But I don't want to watch it again because I had such a good time in the cinema and I just don't want to rewrite that memory. Unless it comes back into another really nice cinema, fine. I'll probably give it another go. I'm not watching it at home though. 2001 A Space Odyssey is not meant for the home. It's just not. It is meant for cinema. It is such a cinematic movie. Next time it's in cinemas, go see it. It's sometimes playing in the XEMAX at Palace Nova East End, which I would also recommend because that is a huge cinema. And I think the empty voidness really would help uplift that movie's vibes. Actually, at the box office, 2001 A Space Odyssey didn't do very well, but it kind of did with the stoner crowd, dare I say, the troopers, etc. So then they started leaning into that and re-releasing it with new taglines, like, this is one extraordinary trip. I can't remember, that's not a tagline, but things like that. Anyway, the more you know. Actually learned that from the former owner of the Windsor, so thank you to him. He's a nice guy. I think he goes to some of the showings still, so definitely have a chat to him. He's got some really interesting stories. Enough of 2001 A Space Odyssey. There has been enough of 2001 A Space Odyssey. I am now going to play Atmospheres by George Ligeti, who did some of the music for 2001 A Space Odyssey, or some of his music was used. Yep.

Space Talk by Aisha Puthley. Before that, you heard Anya Anastasia, local artist, with Mothership. And to start off the bracket was George Ligeti's Atmospheres. Very foreboding. I hope you all enjoyed being foreboded. All right, we are finally onto the movie that started this whole space disco idea, and that is The Martian. The Martian is about Mark Watney, a man who is on a manned mission to Mars and gets stranded on Mars because he is presumed dead. But no, he is in fact alive, but his entire ship, his crew, well, not his crew, he's not the captain, but you know, his co-workers are gone. They left Mars, they've gone back to Earth. Their trajectory is Earth, and he is left behind on Mars. He is also left with only disco music, not space disco, just disco music. And that inspired me to seek out space disco, as I had heard of it before and highly overestimated its importance in culture. I really liked The Martian. It is another Andy Weir. He also did Project Hail Mary. I do prefer Project Hail Mary, but that's just because it's a little, I guess it's more modern, even though The Martian is only from 2015. It just has some modern values, and I care more about the characters in Project Hail Mary than The Martian. However, they're still really good characters. They're just all humans. The movie is basically one ethical, moral, social dilemma. Do they meaning NASA and I guess the world, leave Mark Watney up there to die, or do they, well, there's two options. Do they send a craft up to him, which is going to take many, many years, and he may die in that time? Or do they redirect the ship that has hit the crew back to Mars? That is the movie. It is them figuring out what to do while Mark sends, I don't know, does he? It's two different perspectives. It is actually three. It's NASA, the spacecraft, and Mark. And so we get all of these people asking what to do. But because Mark is a scientist and he's on a manned mission to Mars for a reason, there is hope that he can indeed survive. And that's really cool. However, watching this movie, it's good because it made me think critically, and that is very important. But I had to keep pausing the movie to ask questions to my friend because I was, the ethics of it all. And I was asking, just thinking about, would this happen in reality? What would happen? It's such an interesting concept to think about, and kind of sad if you're a pessimist. But it is quite a good story, even though it's very simplistic. And I think it's something that gets overlooked is story. Stories can be simplistic as long as they're well thought out. This movie is almost as long as 2001 A Space Odyssey, but it did not feel it. It felt way quicker, which maybe says something about 2001 A Space Odyssey, but I'm not going to say anything about that movie anymore. The Martian is a good movie. That's kind of all I can say. It's a Hollywood blockbuster, so it has so many famous faces. It looks Hollywood. There's nothing too special about the way it looks, really. Every time someone popped up on screen, I was like, I know him. I did know him. I knew her sometimes, but it's mainly a male-centered movie, though. You know, there's some strong female, strong women in the movie. Anyway, I know
like everyone in this movie, it's famous faces galore, so that piques your interest. At least you know that they'll be really good because it is well-picked actors. Jessica Chastain was a standout for me, but I just like her a lot. So, yeah. The Martian, that's kind of it. That's all I got for The Martian, even though it set up this entire playlist. It's a movie. It was good. And I'd probably watch it again. Don't know if it's not like a, you gotta see this. It's just a, that was cool. Okay, I'm going to play a David Bowie song because it's in the soundtrack for The Martian. This is Starman.

Meteor Man by Dee Dee Jackson. Before that, Dancing in Space by Atmosphere, but written as fear as the sense, not the sphere shape. And to start off the bracket was Starman by David Bowie. I am going to play two more songs for you now. This is Lizzie Hosking with Satellite.

Disco Babes from Outer Space by Babe Instinct. Before that, the Mavises with Boy from the Stars. And to start off the bracket was a local track by Lizzie Hosking, Satellite, in brackets, Home's Making Me Sick. We have reached the end of Magic 8-Ball for today. I hope you learned something about space disco or had a bit of a dance. I probably won't be doing any more disco music again. I've had enough. Maybe some ABBA, rarely. So you don't have to worry if you're anti-disco, which apparently everyone, like, mainstream kind of was, always. Disco was not a big thing, but you probably knew that if you're not young like me. Okay. Today I talked about Cowboy Bebop, the TV show and the movie. I highly recommend both. Watch the movie after the show. And I personally really liked the show, but I didn't really like the movie. And the next one was 2001 A Space Odyssey. That is a long one and it feels very long. And you really are sitting there for a very long time. I would say wait till it's in the cinema because it's really worth watching in the cinema. It's a very stylistic movie and it does have a really deep theme. It's just buried in style. Lastly, it was The Martian, which is just a little Hollywood blockbuster. I wouldn't even say it's a fun, silly. No, it's actually, it made me quite sad. But it's still really good and it's not all that sad. So that is all for Magic 8-Ball and the Space Disco episode. I will see you all. Well, I will talk to you all through the void whenever I see you. Catch Possession at Palace Nova next Friday. It is a movie from 1981 and it's good. It's part of the Bonfire Horror Club, so get your tickets fast because they sell out always. All right. Violet Harlot double feature. This is Prophecy and then Seraph and then Smash It Up.

0: Hello, it's Ozzy Osbourne here, all the way from rock and roll heaven. It's a bit warmer than I thought it'd be. Anyway, I've come to tell you about a gig. It's got Kitchen Witch, Emergency Rule, Drop Sync and Little Dagger. And they're all doing a Black Sabbath cover as well. They call it the Sabbath Sessions. It's on July 25th at the Ed Castle. I can't make it because I'm dead, but you'll be able to. Anyhow, love you all. Gotta go. I'm jamming with Dio, if you can believe it.
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0: Black Sabbath, and one of my personal favourites, Hole in the Sky from Sabotage, released out of the UK in 1975. Oh, here we are. Just looking for my mic. It was behind me. Yes, Black Sabbath, Hole in the Sky. We played it, obviously, for the show that's happening at their castle, 25th to 7th, the Sabbath Sessions. And Hole in the Sky from Sabotage, released out of the UK in 1975. Thank you to James for that. Drop Sync before that. Care at All, a single they released in 2025. Little Dagger, a single they released in 2024, If I Want You. Emergency Rule before that. The Zealot, from a single they released in 2021. And Kitchen Witch, Don't Waste Your Time, from the Trouble EP released in 2017. They're the four bands playing the Black Sabbath, this Sabbath Sessions at the Egg Castle this weekend, the 25th of the 7th. And each of them, I believe, will be playing a Black Sabbath song.
1: That sounds great. You get to go along and find out what tune they've picked to play, each band.
0: Yeah.
1: And get a surprise each time.
0: Before Kitchen Witch, Vice Squad from the UK, Rooms at the Top, the title track of the EP released in 2022, and The Knockbacks from Brisbane, Big City was the song from On Your Bike, and that's been just released out of Brisbane, are The Knockbacks, and only about a month or two ago that album was released, and thanks to Barry for those two tracks, The Knockbacks and Vice Squad. And The Damned Up the Top, Smash It Up Part 2 from Machine Gun Etiquette, the 25th anniversary edition of that, released in 2004. And welcome to Smash It Up for another week. Mark and guest presenter James taking us through to 1 p.m. here on Ghana Land. And presently is 11:33.
1: Thanks nice for long joining bracket us to start off. Smash It Up.
0: Yeah. And we're going to play all seven now. And sadly, Jenny Finch, the bass player, passed away. And we're paying tribute to her. Rest in peace, rock in peace, Jenny Finch from L7. A couple of tracks she played on. And we're going to play One More Thing from
1: Bricks Are Heavy,
0: released in 1992. And Fast and Frightening from Smell the Magic, released in 1990. Rock and peace, Jenny Finch from L7. First up here is One More Thing.

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1: 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We have Dave Gleason playing with Lola, Molly Rocket, and some Recklink royalty.
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0: brand new single from Lola, and Lola playing at the Reclink Community Cup for 2026, Norwood Oval, this Saturday, the 25th of July, kick off at 4:30 p.m. for the Twilight game, and Molly Rocket are playing as well. Lola with Dave Gleason from Jet, and sometimes was the front man for the Angels. And Make Things Right, the brand new single from Lola. And Molly Rocket, I didn't write it down, from the Dogs Are Barking EP. Just let me get that back up. Molly Rocket. Bear with me. And the song was When He Walks Around, When He Walks Around from Molly Rocket, great local band. And they're playing at the Reclink Community Cup for 2026 at Norwood Oval this Saturday as well. Plus, I think there's a few special bands playing as well. But get along to the game. And supported by 3D Radio, of course, this Saturday at the Norwood Oval, 4:30 p.m. kickoff. Before that, Cable Ties. And Same For Me from their self-titled CD released out of Melbourne in 2017. GBH, Race Against Time for Paul and Callie from Leather Bristles, Studs and Acne, released out of the UK in 1981. Husker Du for James. Great track.
1: Games. Great song.
0: Yeah, great
1: from,
0: song.
1: From Flippy Wig.
0: Yeah, fantastic album.
1: 1985, I believe. Is
0: yes,
1: that right?
0: That's correct. Okay. And Rock in Peace, Jenny Finch, bass player from L7. We played Fast and Frightening from Smell the Magic, released in 1990. And One More Thing from Bricks Are Heavy, released in 1992 for L7. It's right on midday. You are listening to Smash It Up to 1 p.m. this afternoon with Mark and James. And we're going to play some great music that's happening this weekend. What a lineup this is. It's all happening at the Hindley Street Music Hall this Saturday again. Starts at 6 p.m. Spiderbait celebrate the 30th anniversary of the release of Ivy and the Big Apples. Ivy and the Big Apples album. So we're going to play a couple of tracks for that, particularly one for Matt. Happy Birthday to Sean from Matt. Buy Me a Pony. And we're also going to play Calypso from that album as well. But as well, wait for it, Custard are playing, Magic Dirt are playing, The Meanies are playing, Tumbleweed are playing, and a new Melbourne band called The Gnomes, which we have certainly played their whole new album as well. And we'll play a track from each of those bands, starting with a couple from Spiderbait this Saturday at the Hindley Street Music Hall, Saturday the 25th of July, celebrating their 30th anniversary release of Ivy and Big Apples. Buy Me a Pony.

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Rock.

The Gnomes out of Melbourne. We'll send that one out to Dave. Hope you're feeling okay, Dave. Hopefully we'll get Dave back on air pretty soon. The Gnomes, Magic Man, brand new single from them. That was released a couple of months ago. All of these bands are playing on the Spiderbait 30th anniversary of Ivy and the Big Apples at Hindley Street Music Hall this Saturday, the 25th of July. The Gnomes with Magic Man. We played Custard's Apartment, and that was taken from the Weisenheimer LP released in 1995. Tumbleweed and Hang Around from the Galactophonic release of 1995. Magic Dirt, Touch That Space from the very first album released in 1995, self-titled. Meanies and Old Carter Strangler. And I don't think there's a dud Meanies song. And that was released on Desperate Measures in 2020 from the Meanies. The Old Car to Shangri-La. And a couple of Spiderbait songs, the classics Calispo and Buy Me a Pony. And Happy Birthday to Sean from Matt for that one. Both of them from Ivy and the Big Apple. And Spiderbait celebrating the 30th anniversary of that this Saturday at the Hindley Street Music Hall with The Meanies, Magic Dirt, Tumbleweed, Custard and The Gnomes. What a bill. 6 p.m. It all begins at Hindley Street Music Hall this Saturday. 12:22. And another great gig happening. It's on the Sunday, thank goodness, because you're going to be flipping all over the place on Saturday. Sunday at the Animal House. It's goodbye to a wonderful period of 16 years. It's the last time they have to vacate the premises at 7A Bar Powell Street at Wellen. Starts at midday, goes to 10 p.m. Starvation are playing, Twist of Fate, Crisis Alert, Come Success, Blood Wars, Front Runner, Awnings, No Memories, Yawa Politica, Masonic, Gloss, and Oname, Georgia Oatley, and Trundillion Horsepower. What a lineup that is. Get along to that. Tickets through Human Ticks. And that's this Sunday at the Animal House at 7A Bar Powell Street, Wellen. Let's play some of these bands, starting off with Crisis Alert. 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

0: for Andrew Kay, the Dead Kennedys, and we'll throw that one at Matthew as well. A couple for you today, Matthew. And Stealing People's Mail from Fresh Fruit for Rotting Vegetables, released in 1980. Before that, Blitz and 45 Revolutions from the Punk Singles and Rarities release out of the UK with Blitz, and that's a great song, 45 Revolutions. It was on a great EP, their first EP. Dead Kennedys as well with Police Truck from Give Me Convenience or Give Me Death for Andrew Kay as well. And some of the bands playing the Animal House Farewell this Sunday, the 26th of July, begins at 12 midday, goes to 10 p.m. And we heard Come with Puppet Boy from the Success 7-inch released in 2016. Awnings with Doggy Dog World, the Jackalson's Secret Diamond version of that single. It's a bit longer than the original one. And a couple of Crisis Alert songs. We could have played a whole heap of bands from that gig. I'll give you the list in a minute. We played Disconnected from Crisis Alert from their self-titled album of 2012, and No Direction from the Got Some Product compilation released in 2018. As well as Twist of Fate's playing, Success are playing, Blood Wars, Front Runner, No Memories, Yawa, Politica, Masonic, Gloss, A No Name, Georgia Oatley, and Trundillion Horsepower. We were just running out a little bit of time. We've only got 20 minutes and more gigs to get through. And another request coming up to Animal House Farewell this Sunday, July 26th at 7A Bar Powell Street at Welland. Starts at midday, goes to 10 p.m. Loads of great bands playing. 16 years of do-it-yourself madness. And Time Is Up. All began in 2010 at the Animal House. Have played there. It's a great little venue. And it was some time ago, though. 12:39, the Irresponsibles are playing this weekend, and I'll play the message for that one. I did have the information for that somewhere, but I'll play the message first up. I'm going to play a couple of tracks from the Irresponsibles and Break Me and Cold Black Heart.
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0: the El Caminos, and that goes out to Eddie and a longtime friend. Street Dragon from a two-song promo, and the Green Circles before that, Five Blue Moons from Tavistock Street. Both of them playing Grace Emily this Saturday, the 25th of July. And the Irresponsibles playing the Low Life Bar this Saturday at the 25th of July. Break Me and Cold Blackheart. Break Me from Beginnings and Cold Blackheart from Darkness into Light. Well, that's it for us. Thanks for coming in, James.
1: Of course. Great to be here.
0: Stay tuned for Sister T. She'll take you through the two. We're going to leave you with The Exploited for the S8 Hardcorers and the title track of their second album, Troops of Tomorrow, released in 1982. We'll be back next week. Well, James may be back next week. We'll see. It's always surprising. Always a nice surprise. And get well soon, Dave. Here's The Exploited, Troops of Tomorrow, from the Troops of Tomorrow LP for the SA Hardcorers.

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First of all, of course, as always, thanks to Mark and the other guy, I've forgotten, Mark and Co. today on Smash It Up. James, of course. Sorry, James. I just had a mind blank there for a minute. Anyway, I've got some new stuff to start off with today, and we're going to begin today's programme with the Anthony Paul Soul Orchestra, and they have a new album out called What Can We Do? I think this is their seventh release. They started 19 years ago. They're out of San Francisco, and they're a 12-piece soul orchestra featuring vocalist Willie Jordan. So we'll begin today's program with a track from their new one, and the album's called What Can We Do? And the track we're going to hear is You Lie Like a Rug. Not sure what that means, but let's hear it.

And that's a brand new live album from the Joanne Connor Band. Joanne Connor is a guitarist born in Brooklyn but based in Chicago for many years. She's in her early 60s now and she's had a 36-year career in music. But this is actually her first ever live album. And it was recorded live, where was it? No, I'm not sure where it was recorded, but it's called Live on 11/11. So that was probably last year, 11/11. And that was, of course, the old Meters song, The Sissy Strut. That's the opening track on the album. And a great solo there from her organist, Dan Sauvigny. So Joanne Connor, the new album. Before that, we had the Anthony Paul Soul Orchestra, featuring Willie Jordan on vocals, Anthony Paul on guitar, and their new album is called What Can We Do, produced by Larry Batiste, and it's all original songs apart from one cover, and I'm pretty sure that one was an original song. I've certainly never heard that song before, You Light Like a Rug, and I'm still really none the wiser what he means by that, but anyway. Let's move on with our next track, which is by Lady A. I did play Lady A last week because it was her birthday, and she sent me a message saying, well, I have a new album out and you should be perhaps playing that one. So this one was actually released on her birthday, July 18, and all the lyrics were written entirely by herself, and she was recorded it down in Mississippi in Dexter Allen's studio, and it blends blues, soul and gospel. So we're going to hear one from the album, which is called The Space in Between, and this one is called The Man I'm Looking For. Here is Lady A.

You're grooving with Sister T here on 3D Radio 93.7. And that was indeed local band The Honey Badgers, playing there with guitarist and vocalist Frank Sultana, recorded at the Port Nolunga Blues Festival last year. And the new album's just called Frank Sultana and The Honey Badgers Live. And from it we heard Hell or High Water. And I'm playing that because I'm going to give another little plug to the Blues in the Vine show, where they will be performing along with Jesse Valek from Victoria, Isula also from Victoria, and Blues Roulette. And it should be a great afternoon of music on the October long weekend on Saturday down south at Richard Hamilton Wines, and on Sunday up in the Barossa at Tim Smith Wines. And if you buy your ticket before the end of the month, you get a special early bird deal. So that is worth considering. So, yeah, that was Frank Sultana and the Honey Badgers. Before that, we heard Lady A, The Man I'm Looking For, from the album The Space in Between. And yes, that is a nice little album by Lady A, who, as I mentioned last week, is in dispute with, it turns out to be a band called Lady A, which seems to me a very strange name for a band that also has men in it. But I assumed Lady Antebellum was just a female country artist, and since I don't really follow country music, I didn't really know too much about her. But Ken, who is the font of all knowledge here, informed me reliably that Lady Antebellum actually was or is a band now calling themselves Lady A. And Lady A had been using that name for 20 years, so you can understand her being somewhat annoyed with the band Lady A. Anyway, that's that story. Now, another band that will be coming here a week on Friday is a band I play a lot on this show because I love their work, and they are from Melbourne, and they're called Cooking on Three Burners, and they will be bringing with them the singer Stella Anning. So I thought there's only one track featuring her. Oh, sorry, Stella Angelico. Stella Anning is someone else. Stella Angelico. There's only one track on their latest album that features Stella, I think. So this is the track, just so to give you an idea. So here are Cooking on Three Burners with Give a Little More.

That is a new album from Brother Wallace, and it's his debut album. He's, he started very young, age six, playing piano and singing from West Point in Georgia. And by age 14, he was directing a 100-piece choir, apparently demonstrating leadership and musical talent. So finally, he's got his debut album out, which is called Electric Love. And from it, we have one called Who Do You Love? He is described as a soul revivalist. And yes, a singer, pianist, and music educator. And before that, we had German funk soul band, the Mighty Mocambos, with UK vocalist Giselle Smith. And that was a track from them, from their album called Live at Bellevilloise, I think, Paris. And the one we had was Coffee High. And we opened that bracket with Cooking on Three Burners from their latest album, Cooking the Books, Give a Little More, featuring Stella Angelico on vocals. And they'll be here at the Wheaty a week tomorrow. Let's move on now. We're going back in time with this one. This is a band out of Brooklyn who I'm not sure if they're actually still together, but I used to really like them back in the day. They're called the Sugar Man 3. And we're going to hear one from them called Skunk Walk.

that is Lettuce, who are an American funk band based out of Boston. That's from 2012. That's a track called Let's Sanity from their album Fly. And before that, also out of the US, originally out of Brooklyn, the Sugarman 3 with Skunk Walk, and that's from their 2002 album Sugar's Boogaloo. Well, let's move on. We've got, we're also going back in time with this one, not quite so far though. This one is by the Quantic Soul Orchestra. It's a single from 2017, and this one is Who Knows?

Well, once again, we have come to the end of the program. We heard there from the Bongolian, who is real name Naza Bouzida, or Naz for short, and that was from his second album, Blueprint. And he basically performed everything on that album. He wrote the songs, arranged them, performed, played a whole lot of different instruments, recorded it in his own ramshackle studios on analog 8-track. And from it, we have one called Victoria Park, probably somewhere in England, because he's from the UK. And before that, the Quantic Soul Orchestra, also out of the UK, featuring Kabir on vocals, and Who Knows. I will leave you with Sam Buckley, who is from Victoria, a guitarist and vocalist. This is from his album Blue Ocean, and it's called The Wawa Shuffle. So until next week, when I hope you can join me again, I will say farewell and stay tuned for Ken coming up with The Holding Pattern right after this. Thanks for listening.

still sounds as vibrant today as it did back in 1969. That was Rory Gallagher and Taste, of course, his first really successful band. And that was from the self-titled Taste album from 1969, Blister on the Moon. I thought I'd start today's show with that one because I was playing a little bit of the new Joe Bonamassa live album that came out a week or so ago. It's an album which is dedicated to the memory of Rory Gallagher, playing just nothing but old Rory Gallagher tracks. That one wasn't on it, which is a huge omission, I think. But anyway, great track from Taste to kick off proceedings today here on The Holding Pattern with Ken through until 4 o'clock, when Ian comes along with Nowhere Fast. Thanks to Sister T for another great hour of grooves, and hopefully we can maintain the quality and the standard here in the show as well. As usual, a number of brand new releases that have come out this week. It's been a bit of a rootsy week, really. A lot of roots music musicians have released things, so it might have a little bit of that feel to it for large swathes of the show. Also, some dives into the archives. Here, one of the great privileges of working at the station is that we do have access to an archive of, I don't know, 500,000, 750,000 tracks. And it can be a bit overwhelming, really, so you just sort of haul things out at random. And quite often they turn out to be pretty good, so I'll throw in a few of those into today's show, as well as some things that you might have heard in the past and have just long forgotten about. But we're going to start off with a 2009 local act, British Robots, and this is a track called Trickster.

Victorian singer Eliza Hull, a brand new single, only a few days old, that one, What You Made Me Do. Also heard a track from a brand new compilation that's arrived here at 3D called Impermanent Candy Volume 1, featuring some great local talent on there. And we played Placement and a track that looks like it's a composite of two pieces, Inertia and Heavy Lids. We also, in that little bracket, played something off the new self-titled EP from another local act, the New Yorks, and the track we played was I Want to Go Now, and we kicked off with something from the local archives from 2009, a single from British Robots called Trickster. 21 minutes past two, you are listening to 3D Radio. This is The Holding Pattern with Ken, and as I said, we're here till 4 o'clock playing a batch of new music, as well as some pieces from, from the archives of music. Next track is another newie. This is from a Victorian band called Chiron, and they've got an album out called A Dark Beauty, and thought we'd play the title track. So here they are, Chiron, A Dark Beauty.

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We are the Mush

Unexpurgated and as the artists intended. The Mushniks, their brand new single, Words to the Effect of, is the title. And as I said, that is only a couple of days old, that one. Also heard the new one from the Dandy Buzzkills, I Dream Far Away. And I've heard that one a few times now, and every time, for some reason, Kevin Rowland and the Dixie Midnight Runners comes to mind. I think there's something in the vocal there that reminds me of that sort of Turi A era Dixies. We also heard from MFV. They come from the Illawarra region out there in New South Wales. And MFV stands for Manson Family Values. They got a new single out called Carpathian Groove. And I actually have been playing that a couple of times in the car this week. Really enjoying it, actually. Groove, spelt G-R-U-V, as spelling tends to be in this modern age, totally ignores all rules. And we kicked off with Chiron from Victoria with the title track of their new album, A Dark Beauty, which is, you know, in that sort of synth goth mode of, I don't know, Bauhaus, maybe Sisters of Mercy, that sort of stuff. But they actually conjure up a pretty good sound. 24 minutes to 3 here on 3D Radio. And if you were listening to this show last week, I finished with the new single from Robin Hitchcock, My Dead Astronaut, it was called. And as is the want when it's the last track of the show, it sort of loses its impact. So I was going to play it again.

thought, no, I've tried to make a pact with myself not to repeat things on this show. But then Maisie this morning on the Magic 8 Ball had a whole show about space films and was playing things about spaceships and spacemen. And I thought, oh, well, let's just play some astronaut songs anyway. Just avoid the new one from Robin Hitchcock, which I hardly recommend if you haven't heard it. Get onto Bandcamp or wherever you can find it and have a listen. So this little bracket is all about astronauts, starting off with a track from the 2011 album Animal from the Kill Girls, and this is simply called Astronaut.

little bit of Britpop. I guess it's 1998. Would that still be the Britpop era? At least some British indie pop then from, as I said, from 1998, from a band called Daytona. One of those bands that coulda, shoulda, woulda been contenders, I guess. From an album called, and this is an album title, this is probably one of my favourite album titles of that decade, My Obsession with Elizabeth Montgomery. Yes, I think most people of a certain age had an obsession with Elizabeth Montgomery, if not for her fine personal qualities, for the fact that she could twitch her nose and get anything she wanted. I guess there wouldn't have been a child of a certain age who didn't try that and failed miserably. It's pretty impossible to get your nose to twitch like that. But anyway, Daytona had a song on that album called Astronaut, as was every song called Astronaut in that bracket. We also heard from Blitz and Trapper from 2011's American Goldwing album, their Astronaut song. Luna from Rendezvous back in 2004, Dean Wareham there. And every time I play a Luna track, as the years go by, they sound better and better. Really do age well. That was also called Astronaut, of course, and the Kill Girls at the top there with their song Astronaut from the Animal album. 6 minutes to three. I said at the start of the show that a lot of the new releases this week tended to be on the rootsy side, and you may be saying, well, what's he talking about? I haven't played too much roots music yet. But this next bracket might tell you why I tended to think that this week. First of them is from a Queensland solo artist, Leisha Louise. And Leisha Louise mines a pretty sort of raw, rootsy blues sound. If Daytona were name-dropping by throwing Elizabeth Montgomery's name into their album title, Leisha Louise certainly does a few name drops of herself in this song, which is called Woodstock.

from the north coast of New South Wales. That was an outfit called Watling and Bates, and they got a brand new album out called Leaving Unumgar, I think it is. Unumgar? I'm assuming it's a place. Unumgar. Not on my sort of roadmap, though. I'll have to look it up. And that was a track from the album called Don't Pick Up the Phone, which had a sort of charm to it, I think, created by the that sort of really effective, cheesy organ playing in the background. Before that, we heard from Joshua Batten out of Melbourne. It seems that he's been mired in 1980s pub rock for a few decades. And I'm not sure whether there was irony intended or not in that song, but it was called Out of the Ordinary. Wasn't sure that the tune was that far out of the ordinary, and some of the lyrical content, some of the aspirational statements in there, not sure that that was too far out of the ordinary. So it might have been just a piece of genius irony. Let's put it down to that. We also heard from Big Delicious with I Like to Drink. And of course, you know, we don't knock anybody's lifestyle choices here on 3D, but we do like to say, if you're going to admit to liking the drink, try and just do it in moderation, eh? What I liked best about that particular song, though, was the Cockney Rebel backing vocals. Sounded like it was straight off Come Up and See Me. And we started off with Leisha Louise and a track called Woodstock, with her wishing that she was back there seeing a long list of music legends. And that was a track lifted from her brand new album out this week called Strike to Ignite. Okay, 12 minutes past three. Also flagged at the start of the show that we're going to do a little bit of archival digging. This next bracket features nothing but all female bands, and from all over the place. Starting off with the, well, I guess they're very important in terms of being one of the first sort of hard rocking all female bands. It's the American outfit Fanny, built around Gene Millington, who a few years after this had a bit of a fling with David Bowie and ended up singing on the Young Americans album. But initially she was fronting Fanny, and their very first self-titled album came out in 1970, and this is a cover of a song that originally was recorded by Cream, and I'm talking about the song Badge.

And that was the Japanese power band Shonen Knife. And if you've ever seen a Shonen Knife live, then you will know that they are the real deal, really powerful and heaps and heaps of fun. And that was a track called Green Tea from the Overdrive album from 2014. We also heard from the Donnas with Midnight Snack from an album of theirs called The Donnas Turn 21. And they're just showing that if AC/DC can do it, anybody can do it. And the Donnas probably outdo them. Sorry about the noise in the background. We got a party going on here. The Pleasure Seekers with Light of Love from What a Way to Die. And the Pleasure Seekers were a band out of Detroit in the 60s featuring Susie Quattro and her sisters before she was poached by Mickey Most and turned into a solo star in England. And we kicked off with Fanny and their cover of the Cream song Badge from 1970. 26 past three, back to some new music now and back to the north coast of New South Wales. And this is an outfit called The Lost Boy Music. And they've got a brand new single called Reality Corrosion.

Broadcast, podcast, overcast, or plastercast, 3D radio. We don't give a rat's how you get it. Just get it.

four more brand new singles there in that bracket. That last one you heard was from the duo Andy Jans Brown and Cameron Spike Porter, and that was called Growing Pains. Before that, a little bit of electro dance public service announcement, I don't know. Told you this week's new releases were a mixed bunch from a northern New South Wales outfit called Holway and a track called Take Your Meds. At least they were being socially responsible and saying do as your doctor says. We also heard from the Gold Coast where a guy called Miles has released a new single called What's Beyond the Blue, and a bit of instrumental metal noodling there to kick us off from The Lost Boy Music and Reality Corrosion, again brand new this week. 19 minutes to 4. Already said that we don't condone excessive drinking, and we certainly say if you're going to take your meds, make sure they're prescribed and that you're within the doctor's orders. But this next bracket is also one that should come with a warning. Looking at it from the historian's perspective, of course, and these are a bracket of songs all about LSD. And when they first released, some of these were frowned upon, but the artists very cleverly said LSD stood for pounds, shilling and pence, and they got away with putting them on the record. So we've got a few from the 60s, and we sort of move a little bit more modern throughout the bracket. So again, not saying go out there and, you know, obtain any of this stuff. I'm just saying they've made interesting music. And this is Manfred Mann from 1965, from the Man Made album. And they really racked their brains for a title and came up with LSD.

a 20-year-old Beth Hart back in 1993 with her then band The Ocean of Souls, and that was her version of Lucy in the Sky with Diamonds. You also heard an obscure B-side from a 1960 single by an outfit, instrumental outfit called The Gamblers. The A-side was called Moondog, but the B-side was called LSD 25. We heard from 1965 and The Pretty Things, track from their Get the Picture album called LSD, probably the most overt and upfront song that referenced the drug back then. Billy Nichols with another LSD song, London Social Degree. They quite often dressed it up in terms to only allow the initiated to understand the in-joke. And Billy Nichols sings about not really liking school, but, finding something that makes him feel better, and that's the London Social Degree. That was from the 1968 album Would You Believe, which is a bit of a collector's item if you can get hold of that on vinyl. It's probably worth a few weeks' wages. And Manfred Mann at the top of the bracket with LSD from the Man Made album, also from 1965. Okay, I'm putting the acid away and saying goodbye because it's almost the end of the show and Ian's itching to take my place here at 4 o'clock with Nowhere Fast. So I'm going to finish with another oldie, this one from the vaults of Australian singles of the 70s. And if I had to put forward a few contenders for the best song of 1973, this could be one of them. It's by an outfit from Queensland called Burke and Wills, which featured Peter Moskos of Moskos and Stone fame. And also Jamie Dunn on drums. Jamie Dunn passed away, sadly, earlier this year. But he is not remembered for his drumming, but he is remembered for his creation of Agro the Puppet, who featured heavily on Australian airwaves. So this is Burke and Wills, and thank you. See you later.

0: Unfortunately, I have to cut that track short because you might have heard we have seemed to I seem to have found a technical problem. So the track wasn't playing at its proper quality, and then when I played around with some things, it jumped in there for a second. So you might have heard that. So a bit of a different beginning to the show, but I'll introduce myself. I'm Ian, and you're listening to Nowhere Fast. That track would be lovely to listen to on a full, which is by the Belinda Butchers, and the track is called Left Behind. But I might have to play that in full another day just because it was playing up there. But I think I've solved the problem, so future songs should be sounding pretty nice. I just how about I start the show now, I guess. Yeah, so name's Ian, this is Nowhere Fast, and thanks, Ken, for your previous show. And today's going to be kind of quirky tracks, and I've got some local new releases, also national new releases, and I think, yes, I do. I have international new releases too. So get excited. Let's get into now the new first track, which will be Part Time. And the song is Animal Machines. So how about we give it a listen?
1: Beach with some famous underground bubblegum kings. That was funny.

Hello, it's Ian again, and just gonna back announce, but I hope you enjoyed that song there by Melina, and it features Late Verlaine, and that song is Hey Kids. It's just so much fun. It's like it's giving me feelings of MGMT when those tracks were coming out in the summertime, and yeah, I've belt that one out in the car a lot, and I was just like, I have to bring it back. I played it a long time ago on 3D, and I want to play it again. But before that, we had a little bit of a synth group there, Police des Moires. I think they're French, and the song was Incertitude et Demission. And before that, I had Idris with their brand new song, Miss Universe. And it sounded very part-time. And I believe there's been a crossover there, part-time, maybe like a mid-2010s artist, who I played at the start of that bracket, part-time with the song Animal Machines, and a personal favorite track of mine of part-times. But yeah, I think part-time and Idris have done a collab there. I don't think officially, but it seems very obvious on his Instagram that they must have worked together, because they're both sharing each other's posts, and Idris is using part-time songs on a lot of his photos and things. So yeah, I assume so. Shall we continue on with new music? Because I have something fresh, something absolutely fresh, and it might take the Adelaideans fancy, probably, and wider reaches. It's going to be the new Genevieve's track, which got its first spin the other night, on Monday night, on Indigo's program, Odd Socks Draw, and I filmed a Stolen from 3D video, where they go through our massive giant collection here at 3D and pick out some of their lifetime favorite albums and musicians they just want to shout out. So recommend checking that out on the Instagram, but check out Indigo's interview. It went really well, and you can listen to that on the 3D app or on the website. It might be under Hush and Pandemonium, but if not, it's under Odd Socks Draw. So yeah, check that out. But should we listen to the new song? I think so. The second half has a real nice heavy shoegazy feel to it. But yeah, the song's called Sprinkler, and this is the Genevieve's. Awesome. Let's have a listen.

Awesome. That was a funny little cute track, that one. That's by Sonny and the Sunsets. The track's called Green Blood and offered the Antenna to the Afterworld album. And before that, we had Cryogazer or Geyser. I'm not sure. I like the sound of Geyser, but I

and Finn when they came in, because they mentioned Wednesday when they pulled out a record that they said Wednesday got a lot of influence from it. Yeah, I think the album was from the band Wiper, and then I was like, oh yeah, I think she's friends with this artist, and so I thought I'd partner them together, because Cryogaze is quite shoegazy, and I feel like Genevieve's definitely are too. But anyway, continuing on, hope everyone's having a wonderful super duper Thursday, taking it easy. Little bit crisp outside, but there's a nice glow in the sun that I see, and yeah, it's super toasty in here because they pumped the heater up in here. So actually I had to turn it off because I was getting a little bit too comfortable, might have dozed off or something, but to keep us going, let's listen to a guy called Adon Whittemore. I came across this guy a long time ago, and it kind of just popped up today. And I listened to it, and I sent it to Ethan from Ebop, because I was like, you might like this track. It sounds like stuff that you enjoy. It's a little bit funny, but yeah, a little bit DIY sound, but pretty cool. I like it. And after that, we will have an Ebop song. So yes, let's listen to Blood Red Moon by Adon Whittemore.

0: Hi, 3D listener. It's your boy Ian, and this is Nowhere Fast. Yes, on the 3D radio waves. If you're listening from Adelaide, hello, friend. And if you're listening from further away, also hello, friend, because it's very special that you're tuning in. And my name's Ian, and let me tell you what you just heard. Because it's a new track. It's by Horse. I believe they're from... Well, I definitely know they're from the East Coast. But if they're from New South Wales or Queensland, that is the question. I probably should have done some extra research.
1: Oh, okay.
0: But that's okay. The track was called Under Your Sun. And it's from their brand new EP called Ask Me Again Next Year. It's a nice EP title. And yeah, so if you're a fan of Carolta Park or Cold Wave, I would say they're like kind of a perfect balance in between of that. Like there's some tracks where I'm like, whoa, this sounds very Cold Wave-ish. But then there's this kind of singing element that sometimes makes me think of how Bindi sings in Carolta Park. So if you're a fan of either of those, you probably should delve into Horse. Before that, we had an older track from Ebop called Pigeon. That's a classic. And we started that bracket off with Adon Whitemore with his song Blood Red Moon, which is a little bit of a funny one, a bit quirky. There will be new music coming from Ebop very soon. I've had the pleasure of working with him a bit with the video clip stuff. But it's early days. I'm still chopping, but we've still got to film some things. But look forward to that. I reckon everyone's going to be excited, and I'll ask Ethan if I can give it its first spin on 3D as well. Exciting things. All right, let's get into some next tracks. I think I have a little bit more time under my hand, so I might be able to squeeze in an extra track. But we'll start this bracket off, though, with a band from, I believe they're from Sydney, and they're called Loose Fit, and it's a brand new song from them, from a brand new EP. The EP's called Bittersweet Excess, and the track is also called that, Bittersweet Excess. Let's have a listen.

Hello. And I was able to squeeze in an extra track, and that was Dean Blunt and Elias Ronenfelt, and that's number 5 off of the album Lucia. That's probably my favorite track off of that album they did together. And before that, we had Charles with The Courtesy Bath. Charles has done a lot of things, and there's like early track, like early albums from Ariel Pink before we all found out he was a little bit cuckoo. But anyway, she actually did some of the wrote some of the better tracks of those albums, so that was interesting for me to find out, because I, you know, when you listen to two artists completely separately and you don't know that they have intermingled in the same world, and so that was interesting for me. And then before that we had Australian Act with their new track Bittersweet Excess, and that band's called Loose Fit. We're going to get into the last track, and it's going to be goodbye from me. It's going to be Swap Meets a brand new track from their brand new album that everyone should go out and buy. It's from the Mount Zero album, and it's called Sand. So yes, hopefully everyone has a wonderful super duper day, and get ready for Jamie with Follow the Sound. Bye bye. This has been Ian. 3D.

0: A This Week at the Hotel Metro, Thursday, July 23rd, Goldfish, Snowy Mountains Scheme and Hearst Girl. 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

Hello, it's Jamie with Follow the Sound. Just kidding, it's still Ian. Jamie's just running a little bit late, but don't worry, Ian's here to save the day. So we heard the classic. That felt good to get to play Jamie's first his intro, the Dolly Rocker movement with Follow the Sound. I hope everyone's still having a fantastic day. It's past five now. It's peak hour traffic. What the... Hopefully no one's too stuck. Hopefully things are moving. But to keep you moving, nice segue, let's listen to 80s post-punk band Sad Lovers and Giants with their song Colourless Dream from the Lost in a Sea Fall of Size. All right, let's hear it.

hands up, put it down. I'm picking out, so I'm freaking out. Hoping to be here, I wanna waste my life, but looking down.

Yeah, that was Lunar Lagoon with Miles. Before that, The Wake with Talk About the Past from the album Here Comes Everybody. And up the top, Sad Lovers and Giants with Colourless Dream from the album Lost in a Sea Full of Sighs. And I'd like to thank Ian from Nowhere Fast for filling in for me for the first part of this program. And now here's The Velvet Underground with the song All Tomorrow's Parties from this compilation from Ace Records called Dressed in Black, Goth Divas. And this was a request. So here it is, The Velvet Underground and All Tomorrow's Parties.

from their self-titled album Green Circles, their most recent album, and both those bands are playing on Friday night, that's tomorrow night, at the Grace Emily Hotel. The Green Circles mostly sound a lot more rocking than that, but I wanted to play an album track that doesn't usually get played very often. And before that, up the top of that bracket was the Velvet Underground with All Tomorrow's Parties, taken from a compilation called Dressed in Black Goth Divas. And now here's Syd Barrett with Terrapin from The Madcap Laughs.

Yeah, that was Wimper Winch with Save My Soul, a classic song that's been covered by many bands since. They're a 60s band from Liverpool, in fact. And that was taken from the compilation The Psychedelic Snarl Rubble Volume 1. And before that, Tin Turn Abbey with Vacuum Cleaner, one of the great songs of the British psychedelic period. And before that, Billy Nichols from his album Would You Believe. We heard this title track, Would You Believe? And up the top from Syd Barrett's album, The Madcap Laughs, we heard Terrapin. Now, here's local punk band The Mushnicks and their latest single, Words to the Effect of.

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1: The Irresponsibles are back and ready to rock at Low Life Basement Bar, joined by good friends King Locust and Horse Lords. This will be a cracking night of high energy rock that you don't want to miss. That's Saturday, 25th of July. Doors open at 8 p.m. for three epic bands. 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

Yeah, we started out that bracket of songs with the Mushniks and Words to the Effect Of, and then we went back to the 70s with American band DMZ and Busy Man, taken from the Best of Bomp Records, which was a compilation which came out around that time in the 70s. The Clam after that with their latest single Licensing, they're an Australian band, and Sweetie with Godzilla, their latest single, another Australian band. Just now, and now here's the Pretty Littles from their Pretty Littles album, the song Mathematician.

And that was Ben Gell with his latest single, Hurricane. Before that, Lola with Make Things Right, which is also their latest single. And they're both Adelaide artists. And up the top was Melbourne group The Pretty Littles with Mathematician from their self-titled album. Now here's Lo Monroe with their single, Desire Limbs.

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1: 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We have Dave Gleason playing with Lola, Molly Rocket, and some Recklink royalty.
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0: Come, the Anchors!

And that was the United States of America from their self-titled album from 1968. The Garden of Earthly Delights was the song. Before that, Silver Apples with Oscillations from their self-titled album. And 50 Foot Hose before that one with If Not This Time with Cauldron. And yeah, they're three 60s bands. And up the top was a new Melbourne band called Lo Monroe and their single Desire Limbs. You've been listening to Follow the Sound with myself, Jamie. Stay tuned for the Elevate program coming up next. Last song we'll hear from me today is 80s band The Things and their song Every Time. Thanks for listening. I'll be back next week. See ya.

0: Hello, it's Ozzy Osbourne here, all the way from rock and roll heaven. It's a bit warmer than I thought it'd be. Anyway, I've come to tell you about a gig. It's got Kitchen Witch, Emergency Rule, Drop Sync and Little Dagger. And they're all doing a Black Sabbath cover as well. They call it the Sabbath Sessions. It's on July 25th at the Ed Castle. I can't make it because I'm dead, but you'll be able to. Anyhow, love you all. Gotta go. Jamming with Dio, if you can believe it.
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Hello there, this is Rebecca, and you're listening to Elevate. The song that you just heard was De Bayou by Eco2K, well, featuring Eco2K, and it's Invana Unlimited. Before this, you were just listening to Follow the Sound with Jamie. It's Thursday afternoon. You're listening to 93.7 FM, and I've got some more cool electro tracks for you. It's kind of similar to what you just heard, a bit dancey, bit European. All right, here's some Earth Eater.

0: down and then, oh wait.
1: Hello. That was Stay Ugly EP, the song Pansy by Crimes 3. Very Crystal Castle-esque, I might add. So if you are a fan of Crystal Castles, I would give them a check. Crimes 3, so it's Crimes, but instead of an E, it's a 3. Before that was Earth Eater with her song Solid Liquid Gas, Trinity. She also has some new singles out, which are quite good at the minute. And I am going to play you some more of this electro-type music coming up in a second. We're going to start off with some Eve's Tumor and maybe some Ali X as well if you are feeling like it. I think I'm feeling like it, so let's get into it.

medic. I couldn't be sure the medic is tough. 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And what you wanna, I know. Just hold me like I'm down with you. Is it automatic? Tell me you're dead for me.

You just heard Dijon, the song Automatic off his album Baby. And I'm Becca and you're listening to Elevate on 93.7 FM 3D Radio. And before Dijon's Automatic was Eve's Tumor Feel Like Evil and a bit of Ali X before that. We're gonna kick it off with a little bit more electro vibes. Bit less singing, bit more beats. Here is Boyfriend by a Brisbane duo, Two Charm. I think you might like them if you're fans of someone like Fuckers or Charlie XCX. Let's go.

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1: That was Motez with his new single, Confess. Motez is pretty famous for doing remixes, working with a lot of like prominent artists across the world for deep house, jungle type stuff. And before that was Make a Point by Ulf. They're an Adelaide artist. They do a lot of remixes as well. They describe themselves as electronic music that your grandpa would make. I don't know. Do you agree? Do you think that sounds like electronic music your grandpa would make? Before that was Star Scum City album, the song Boyfriend by the band Two Charm. Well, they're a techno duo from Brisbane. And this is Elevate. And I'm going to play you some more songs, some more classic electronic music from some Australian artists. This is The Avalanches, Frontier Psychiatrist.
2: Dexter ill. Mr. Kirk, Dexter's in school.
3: I'm afraid he's not, Miss Fishmore. Dexter's truancy problem is way out of hand. The Baltimore County School Board have decided to expel Dexter from the entire public school system.
2: Oh, Mr. Kirk, I'm as upset as you to learn Dexter's truancy. But surely expulsion is not the answer.
3: I'm afraid expulsion is the only answer. It's the opinion of the entire staff that Dexter is criminally insane.

0: Avalanche is above. Business continues below.
1: Did I ever tell you the story about
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3: midgets,
2: Indians, and from here, psychiatrists?
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2: I was in another world, a world of
3: 20,000 girls
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0: Can you think of anything that talks other than a person?
1: A bird?
2: Yeah.
0: Sometimes a parrot talks.

0: Over the past few years, to the traditional sounds of an English summer, the drone of lawnmowers, the smack of leather on willow, has been added a new noise.
1: What were the skies like when you were young?
2: They went on forever. We lived in Arizona, and the skies always had little fluffy clouds in them, and they were long and clear, and there were lots of stars at night. And when it would rain, they were beautiful, the most beautiful skies, as a matter of fact.

Hello, you were just listening to This World Couldn't See Us by Nabaha Iqbal. She's a really groovy chick from London, and you should listen to that entire album, This World Couldn't See Us. Very like prose poetry style with amazing dreamy electro music. She's also a radio DJ. I heard that from her interview recently. And before that was Sorry and their song Jet Plane. That was the single version. The album version is on their newest album, Cosplay, which is a really good album. They use a lot of samples from other classic songs and influences, as things like Guided by Voices, Hot Freaks, which you heard sampled in that song. And before that was The Orb, Little Fluffy Clouds from Adventures Beyond the Ultraworld. The Orb is a classic 90s house remixer and artist. And I'm about to play you some Strict Face, an electro artist from here, our very ends of Adelaide, where we're broadcasting from, 3D, 93.7 FM. And here you go, some Strict Face, Platinum Strength, Focus Explode.

That was Strict Face with their song Platinum Strength. And you've been listening to me, Becca, talk your ears off and play music on Elevate. Next is Mick with Blues Power, so stay tuned for that. And I'm going to play you Swamp Meat's single from their new album, To See You. Have a great Thursday evening, everyone, and enjoy this new Swamp Meat song.

what's on this week at the Wheatsheaf Hotel, Feverton. Monday, the 20th of July, Comber presents Courtney Hooper and Hunter Brown. Wednesday, Willow and Shopkeeper. Friday, Sunset Egos and Bulk at the Moon. Saturday, the Lady Beatles on their way to the UK at 3 and again at 7:30. And on Sunday, Jen Lush in the Field and Tom Redwood from 4 o'clock. The Wheatie, proudly supporting 3D Radio.

G'day, you're tuned to Blues Power here on 3D Radio 93.7 FM, on air, online, and also available live or on demand via the 3D Player app. My name's Mick, and this week I kicked off the program with high-profile Boston trio GA20, who have recorded a new album with veteran harp ace Charlie Musselwhite. The album is called Blues Now, and it'll be out on July 31 on the New West record label, and you can pre-order your copy now from the New West Record Bandcamp site. And from that forthcoming new album by GA20, Blues Now, I played you their take on the Willie Dixon classic, Crazy Love. Well, tonight on Blues Power, plenty of new music, including from Brigitte Purdy, Deke McGee, and Albert Castiglia, amongst others. And of course, as always, there'll be plenty of classic older music as well. If you love the blues, make sure you stay tuned.

Albert Castillo is a singer-songwriter and guitarist from Miami in Florida. He's a three-time Blues Music Award winner, and apparently his favourite album when he was a kid was Rubber Soul, and it was his love of that album and the Beatles in general which led him to record his latest album at Abbey Road Studios in London. The new album from Albert Castillo is his 15th album. It's called Grits and Glory, and it's out now on the Gulf Coast record label. And from what I played you, a song called I'm Afraid to Fall Asleep. And before Albert Castillo, the great Texan country bluesman Sam Lightnin' Hopkins, recording for the Aladdin record label in LA in 1947. The song was Big Mama Jump. And before that again, Memphis blues legend Little Junior Parker with I'll Forget About You that he recorded in Houston, Texas for the Duke record label in 1960. And at the beginning of that bracket, an instrumental called Evan's Shuffle, recorded by Muddy Waters for Chess Records in Chicago in 1950, featuring Little Walter prominently on the harp. And they named that tune apparently after their drummer, Elgar Evans, who was present in the studio but not required to play on that particular track. Well, John Logan is a singer-songwriter and guitarist from St. Louis, and his latest release is a six-track EP that he recorded with his trio, The Licks. John Logan and The Licks is available now via iTunes and Amazon, and from it, this song is called A Little Bird.

Jovan Webb is a young singer-songwriter and multi-instrumentalist from Baton Rouge, Louisiana, and he's just released his second album, Son of a Sinner, which is out now on the Blind Pig record label. From the new album by Jovan Webb, Son of a Sinner, I played you a tune called Gunpowder and Lead. And before that, John Logan, Little Bird, was lifted from his new EP, John Logan with the Licks. Well, Deke McGee is a singer-songwriter and saxophone player who hails from Scotland. And he's played in the bands of some quite big names, including Buddy Guy, Lazy Lester and Joe Walsh. And Deke McGee has just released his second album as a band leader. It's called Come On Home, with 13 original songs, and you can buy it from the DeekeMcGeeBand.com. From that new release, this song is called Goodbye, So Long, I'm Gone.

Chris O'Leary there, the singer-songwriter and harp player from Virginia Beach, who's just released his second album on the Alligator record label, an all-original album called Blue Collar that you can pick up via Bandcamp. From Chris O'Leary and his new album Blue Collar, I played you a tune called Bad Decisions. And before that, Deke McGee, Goodbye, So Long, I'm Gone, was lifted from his new album, Come On Home. Well, you're tuned to Blues Power here on 3D Radio 93.7 FM, on air, online, and also available live or on demand via the 3D Player app. My name's Mick, I'm with you until 9 o'clock, and it's a pleasure to have you

Zed Charles is a singer-songwriter and guitarist from Bowen in Queensland. He released his debut album last year, Hear My Word, and ended up finishing in the top six of the Blues Foundation's best self-produced international CD competition, quite an achievement for a debut album. He's just released his follow-up album that he recorded with Sydney bluesman Jesse Redwing. The new album from Zed Charles is called Jed, Josh and Jerry. It's out now and available from iTunes. Nine original songs, including the one I played for you, which was called Step Outside. Before Zed Charles, William Harris, who was a singer-songwriter and guitarist from Glendora, Mississippi, who recorded 16 sides in 1927 and 1928 in just two recording sessions. Most famously, he recorded Bullfrog Blues, which was popularised, of course, by Canned Heat in the 60s. But I played you another one of his better-known tunes, I think called Kansas City Blues, that he recorded for the Jennett record label in Richmond, Indiana in 1928. Before that, Albert King with Personal Manager from his classic breakthrough album Born Under a Bad Sign that he recorded in Memphis for Stax Records in 1967. And we kicked off that long bracket with Mel Brown, who was a guitarist who hailed from Jackson, Mississippi, and was best known for being Bobby Blue Bland's guitarist for some four decades. He also recorded 15 albums as a band leader. And we went back to Mel Brown's debut album in 1967, an album called Chicken Fat that came out on the ABC Impulse label. And from it, I played you an instrumental called Greasy Spoon. Well, Brigitte Purdy is a singer-songwriter from LA. She was inspired by B.B. King as a child and took up singing. And she's ended up being a backup singer for the likes of Walter Trout and Dolly Parton. But Brigitte Purdy has just released her second album. It's called Mother of the Crossroads, which features David Ostie on guitar, piano, bass and drums. And David Ostie also co-wrote most of the nine original songs on the album with Brigitte Purdy. The new album from Brigitte Purdy is called Mother of the Crossroads. It's out now on Dirt Shack Records. And from it, this song is called Memphis Hotline.

Doug Duffy and Bad are a four-piece outfit from Monroe, Louisiana, led by Doug Duffy on vocals and keys. Their latest album, Souvenirs, is out now and available via iTunes. 9 original songs on the new album from Doug Duffy and Bad. Souvenirs is the album, and from it I played you a song called Act Just Right. Also in there was high-profile bluesman Tab Benoit, a singer, songwriter and guitarist who's from Houma, Louisiana, and we went back to 1994 and his second album, What I Live For, and a song called Cherry Tree Blues. And we started the bracket with Brigitte Purdy. Memphis Hotline was lifted from her new album, Mother of the Crossroads. The Anthony Pohl Soul Orchestra, a 12-piece outfit from San Francisco, and their latest album, What Can We Do, features singer Willie Johnson, and it will be out tomorrow on the Nola Blue record label. 12 original songs on the forthcoming album from the Anthony Pohl Soul Orchestra, featuring Willie Johnson. What Can We Do will be out tomorrow on Nola Blue Records, and from it, this song is called You Lie Like a Rug.

Local outfit Travis Taylor's One More Mile there with a Travis Taylor original Too Many Chiefs from the album The Hollywood Connection that they recorded over in the States with Al Blake and Fred Kaplan when they were representing ABBA and South Australia at the International Blues Challenge. First of two albums, in fact, that they recorded on that trip. Before Travis Taylor's One More Mile, Melbourne bluesman Paulie Bignell with his outstanding original song, I Don't Mind. I love that one, which he put out on his Lost and Dangerous album back in 2014. And before that again, the Delta Generators, a four-piece outfit from Boston, who've just released their sixth album. It's called On and On. You can buy it from deltagenerators.com. From that new release, I played you a song called Bet, and we started off the bracket with the Anthony Paul Soul Orchestra featuring Willie Johnson. A song called You Lie Like a Rug was lifted from their new album, What Can We Do? Well, you've been tuned to Blues Power here on 3D Radio 93.7 FM, on air online and also available live or on demand via the 3D Player app. My name's Mick. We'll be back next Thursday evening from 7:30 with another edition of Blues Power. Before I go, I want to plug a gig very quickly that's happening tomorrow night at the Semaphore Workers Club. That's Friday the 24th of July. An outfit called Slim's Disciples are doing their second gig at that venue. They're a five-piece outfit. They're all young guys in their early to mid-20s. I don't know a lot about them, but I was there for their first gig a few weeks ago, and they play authentic blues, Chicago-style blues. They throw in a bit of Allman Brothers as well. Maybe they rock out a bit with some Jimi Hendrix. It's really high-energy stuff. They're very talented young musicians, and that gig is worthy of your support. Slim's Disciples at the Semaphore Workers Club tomorrow night, Friday the 24th of July. Doors at 7:30, and the band will be on stage from 9 p.m. Well, I'm going to close out Blues Power tonight with an instrumental jazz blues trio from Austin, Texas. They call themselves Cento Trio, led by guitarist Don Cento. Their debut album, Halfway to Mellow Town, is available now from their Bandcamp site. And from it, this is an instrumental. They're all instrumentals. This is called Filibuster in E Minor. Thanks very much for listening, and stay tuned for Michelle Hunter.

It is 6 minutes, very nearly 7 minutes after 9 p.m. And you should probably know by now, it's 3D Radio 93.7 via the website, via the app. The show is Roots and Branches, as you probably tell from that, you know, little thrill of excitement you get when the theme tune starts at nine, which is written by Emma Luca, Deidre Wather, Karen Schofield, Ray Smith, provide us for theme tune and have done for a few years now. But just then, I'm Michelle Hunter. Hello, thank you for joining me. That band just then, apparently they're Wollongong's foremost purveyors of apocalyptic folk and psych rock. They're called MFV, which stands for Manson Family Values. And that's the second single from their debut album, the song called Carpathian Groove, where, of course, they spell groove G-R-U-V. So MFV, or Manson Family Values, with Carpathian Groove. Not sure if I've found the first single from that. If it's anything like that, I'll play it in the next week or two. So, yeah, Folk and Roots and Beyond is what the show's about. Lots of other new releases, but also a couple of sets of music from, at least a decade ago, which I'd forgotten all about myself, so we shall revive some of that. This, however, is the time for the feature rarity, an album which is rare in one way or another. Playing a few songs from it to make it less rare. This is a Swiss band who, well, I mean, in Switzerland, this particular EP called Quantum Leap actually made it to the top 30. They were formed in 2013. This came out in 2015. They lasted for a couple more years after that. That very distinctive sound, it must be said. Indie chamber folk pop quintet from Switzerland, known for their rustic acoustic instrumentation and intricate vocal harmonies. So yeah, this was their debut release called Quantum Leap, the EP. I'll just play a few songs from it, the band Seraphine. And this was also a single from it. This is Seraphine, and this is called Netherlands.

Swiss band Seraphin from their debut EP called Quantum Leap from the year of 2015. Seraphin. In order, the songs we heard were Netherlands, followed by Far From Reason, title track Quantum Leap, and just then Go Down North, the chorus of which was going round and round and round my head in the early hours of this morning. And there it was again. Good thing it's such a good song. So Seraphin, apparently after they split in 2017, their lead vocalist Anna Erhard transitioned into a successful solo indie pop career. What happened to the rest, I'm not sure. But Seraphin and their Quantum Leap EP being the feature rarity on the show tonight. And if you hear anything that you hear on... If you hear anything on the show tonight that you're not sure how it might be spelled or if it makes no sense, it'll all be there in black and white on the playlist, which goes up on the show Facebook page, Roots and Branches Australia. Search for that and you shall find it. And the playlist will go up as soon as I can after the show is finished at 11. But that's away right now. We will come back to Australia and 2026 from Central Victoria. They're a duo, Julian James and Becky Kate, but recording under the name of Julian James and the Moonshine Estate. They've just put out, well, just in February, an album called Pray to the Crow. That's as in P-R-E-Y, Pray to the Crow. Lots of Americana and old country and folk, etc. So Julian James and the Moonshine Estate from Pray to the Crow. This is called Paperbark.

New single from Julia Jacklin from Sydney, also with The Maze helping out on vocals there. Really nice indeed. The song called I Wish from Julia Jacklin featuring The Maze, a song written for her younger self. It'll be on her next album, The Gem, which is out in late September. Julia Jacklin and I Wish. In the middle, a really nice version of the traditional Irish folk ballad she moved through the fair by Melbourne band Brittle Sun. That's a new single of theirs. Nicely arranged, nicely sung. Something odd about the sound, I'm not quite sure, but good altogether. Brittle Sun, she moved through the fair. And started with from Central Victoria, Julian James and the Moonshine State from their album Pray to the Crow in the song called Paper Bark. 9:38, 3D Radio. Going back to Melbourne now, Barb Waters. She put out a single last month, which was her first recording under her own name in 15 years, which makes this the second such. This is Barb Waters and a new single called Chalet Light.

Greg Williams there, no stranger to the show, or, well, ex-Adelaide, but been in Melbourne for a long time, from his most recent album, Stone on Stone. That was the new single from it, called Through My Hands. Very melodic. Gotta like that. Greg Williams, Through My Hands. In the middle, Canberra singer-songwriter Tom Woodward from his new album, Wastrels. I play the song called Magic. He's been recording for the last two decades in various musical forms, but this current one is more along the acoustic lines. Wastrels from Tom Woodward and the song Magic. It started with Barb Waters, with help, with a great deal of help from Van Walker as well. But the new single, which I think is mainly credited to Barb Waters, and the song called Chalet Light. Somehow already 9:51, 3D Radio, Roots and Branches. Now, this next one was recommended by Finnish friend and listener to the show, Agni Eshka, also known as Cat Self, and I'm very glad that she did. Maija Kauhanen is a Finnish cantel virtuoso, that's for sure, and a singer and a multi-instrumentalist and a composer and a lyricist. Charismatic performer, I can well imagine, just going by the videos, with an entertaining stage presence. Now, this is from her second and her most recent album, even though it came out in 2022. The album called Marmite. This is a song, the English title is Snake. If you can find the YouTube video for this, which will probably be easier when you look at the playlist, and it's got the lyrics there. There's some rather intriguing lyrics to this as well. So from 2022, Maija Kauhanen, and this is called In English, Snake.

That's one, only one, but one of the songs I mentioned that go back a little further than usual. From the year of 2011, American singer-songwriter and artist as well, Dana Falconberry, from an EP she put out in 2011, called Though I Didn't Call, It Came, and a song called Petoskey Stone. Her last album that I could find was from 2020. Beyond that, I don't know, but Dana Falconberry and Petoskey Stone. Before which one I've played a couple of times before, from Hungarian duo The Moon and the Night Spirit. Songs dealing mainly with pagan fairy tales and shamanism. From 2017, the album Metanoia, which is their sixth of seven to date. And something like Henpanta Elnai, in brackets, Minden Eiji. It'll be on the playlist, don't worry. The Moon and the Night Spirit in the middle. And started with, from Finland, Maya Kauhanen. And I think that's the one I'll put the video up on the playlist as well, because that's as excellent as the song itself. From her second and most recent solo album called Manit from 2022. In English, the song title Snake. She's also part of the band Okra Playground, if that helps. 10.09, perhaps very close to 10.10, 3D Radio, Roots and Branches. Coming back again to Australia in 2026 from Victoria, Mark Lang. A song that was written in the small coastal village of Point Lonsdale, for those taking notes. He's recorded, well, he was part of Skipping Girl Vinegar as well, Mark Lang, but his brand new solo single, which is called Wetlands.

That's another one that was going back a little way, 2014, a duo who called themselves New Bums, one of whom was Ben Chasney from Six Organs of Admittance, the other Donovan Quinn from the Sky Green Leopards. They put out two albums as New Bums, including this one, Voices in a Rented Room from 2014, that song called Pigeon Town. In the middle, Adelaide singer-songwriter Ben Sargent, who's quite recently released an album called Nine of Songs. Kind of freak folk, I guess you could generally call it. They're all really short as well, but they make their mark while they're there. Ben Sargent and I played the song called Moon Hang Low, and started with From Victoria, Mark Lang, and his current single called Wetlands. Shall we continue on? Yes, we shall. And again, we're going back some years, because I was just looking into the depths of the music folder on the computer and found all these things which I didn't even remember from the time until I played them. And so hopefully there might be a bit of that while I'm playing them now as well. For this 2012, English singer-songwriter Kyla LaGrange recorded a session at 2 Kilohertz Studios, located in Church Studios in London, for the live music platform Day Trotter. In fact, the song after this from a different artist is from Day Trotter as well. I'm not sure if this was officially released or not. I've got the title of If There Was an Album as 2 Kilohertz at Church Studios. Not quite sure, but Kyla LaStrange. LaStrange. Kyla LaGrange. And the song called Courage.

From the one and only album put out by American folk band Strangelings back in 2007, the album Season of the Witch, and their version of the traditional murder ballad Matty Groves. Electric sitar in there as well, very much based on the Fairport version. And don't worry, there's other versions of the song. There's, you know, the song's been around so long, there's different versions, one of which in Lord Arnold or Lord Donald kills himself as well. So, you know, there's extra justice in some other versions of the song, Matty Groves. But that was Strangelings. I don't think I've got the rest of the album, but that's, I really like that. In the middle, Scottish band Admiral Fallow, who formed in 2007, still around now, apparently. But that was another session for the live music platform Day Trotter back on March 5, 2012. A song called Beetle in the Box from Admiral Fallow. And started with English singer-songwriter Kyla LaGrange, 2 Kilohertz at Church Studios, also recorded for Day Trotter, and the song entitled Courage. And this next little set is another one of these which we went out and recorded exclusively for the show 20 plus years ago. And this one is Steve Foster, who hasn't been with us for a while, but was a much-loved Adelaide singer, songwriter, guitarist,

0: songs that each artist did at the time. So at Swarbade at the Wheatey 2004, this is indeed Steve Foster.
1: Okay, this is a journey through the past darkly. This song's called Pharmacopoeia. It basically speaks for itself.

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Thank you. Okay, this is my newest song. 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I've been trying to explain the irretrievable breakdown, a train wreck, of my last relationship. And this is called The Falcon and the Dove. It's a kind of lyrical interpretation.

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It's going to join me for a little bit of Ireland. This is my favourite Irish song. If I was on an island... Oh, excuse the pun. Oh, I'm so hot. If I was on an island and they said you can have one song from each country in the world, this would definitely be the one I'd take from Ireland, because it's a beautiful story about a beautiful girl. And I bet this has happened to everybody in this room at some stage or other. You're walking down the street, goofing off down the boulevard, as Lord Buckley would say, and you come across a cat with a bent frame. No. You see a beautiful, stunning woman, and you just can't get it out of your mind. Instantly fall in love. That's what this is about. It's called The Star of the County Down.

0: Thank you. Good night. Thank you.
1: And I think that was the full set. We got about three songs from each. Steve Foster with Paul Shepherd helping on that last one there. Live for Swarb Aid at the Wheatsheaf Hotel, December 3, 2004, starting with Pharmacopoeia, then The Falcon and the Dove, and then obviously Star of the County Down, recorded exclusively for this very show, Roots and Branches 3D Radio.

Just had to play that one. That is a new release. That's from the full-length debut by Mongolian independent musician and sound artist by the name of Tasu Bayandalai. The album called Wind of Oirat, that entitled Master of All Things. Wonderful stuff. Combining traditional Mongolian music and instruments with influences from experimental music and post-rock. Not so much the either of the latter on that particular one, but maybe I'll play one such next week. Tasu Bayandalai. It's 10:54. Do both clocks agree? One says 10:53. We'll go with that. This has been somehow yet another Roots and Branches 3D Radio 93.7. All the digital ways. Michelle Hunter, thank you for joining me. Back as always next week. To finish, we're going back to Finland, and we're going back to 2011. A band called Tenhi, a Finnish neo-folk band formed in 1986, minimalistic and dark, and apparently they're still around. So the band Tenhi, the album called Savo. Now the first one in English is called something like Savo Sparkle. The second in English is called Blue Poems. So the band is Tenhi, the album Savo from 2011. And that will be the show for this week. 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
1: We recognise all Indigenous people continuing connection to culture and country. 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
1: Yo, kia ora, hello, I'm Tommy, this is the DNA Lounge, Duty Radio 93.7. You have been listening to the DNA Lounge with their track Lost in Translation from Antipodean Anomalies 2. And as we always start off the show, thank you to Michelle for Roots and Branches. Your presence at the station is felt throughout. So we got some cool tracks lined up for tonight, as usual. You know, we're keeping it real here. Got some new music here from Pat Frontage's alias, which Tim Kosh has gone by for this specific album. The track's called Erasing All Gates from a collection of Corners. Then we're going to jump into a bit of jazz fusion from Krakatau out of Nam, Melbourne. And we'll see where the evening morning ends up. Peace.

Hello, hello, it's Tommy. I'm still here. I am still alive. I am still breathing. And this is still the DNA Lounge. And that right there was some local music from local outfit, Backcountry, from their self-titled album, Backcountry. The track is Jim Oblivious Part 1. And before that, we were listening to Krakatau, Birds of Passage from Terra Ignota. And yeah, you're still listening to 3D Radio 93.7 FM, digital radio and streaming from 3dradio.com. I have some music. If you were listening last week, I played a live recording from Canberra-based artist Sia Ahmed. And this is another live recording I have been listening to, and I have been very much appreciating her music. This is Sia Ahmed live at the Drill Hall Gallery in Canberra from the 15th of October 2022. I'll speak to you at midnight.

people, I'm picturing her as two animals, past, present, and emerging. I'm actually calling the rich story of cultural, creative history, and all the nations.

3D Radio 93.7, you're listening to the DNA Lounge. That right there was local artist Dom Sensitive with the track Queen Bess Row from his recent release Pop Contest. Dom is one of my favorite local artists, I have to say, and it's a really diverse new album, this one, compared to his last release, Leather Trim, from 2024. And I recommend I think he's going on tour in Europe with this album, but whenever there's a local show, I recommend you check it out. It's very, very cool music. And before that, we listened to Sia Ahmed live at the Drill Hall Gallery from the 15th of September, 2022. Welcome to Friday. Yes, it's Friday and we are kicking it back, playing some tracks. It's Friday. I'm going to play some music from Shoaib Ahmed. Double Checks Against the Corner. It's the album and the track is titled Double Checks Against the Corner Part A. And I believe Shoaib Ahmed is another alias of Sia Ahmed out of Canberra. Anyway, 3D Radio 93.7.

Yo, 3D Radio. We out here. You're just listening to Atone with the track Ram Jam 8 from Hurt So Much. Absolute fucking groove. And before that, local artist Chambers with the track Integration from the album Waves, which was a fundraiser for the Kangaroo Island after the bushfires in 2020. The album was compiled by Tristan Louth-Robbins, who I have played on this show many a time. Two great local artists. Winding down a bit here towards the end of the show. Got a couple tracks left. This is Ex Ponto out of Noah, Melbourne. He's a Serbian person, a Serbian artist. The album is called Odlazak, and this track is the final track in the album, which was released early last month. Dolozhak, so known as Arrival.

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I'm Tommy, this is the DNA Lounge. And that right there was Ewan Jansen with the track Afterlude from his album Swan Songs. That was Ewan's originally from Perth, now he is based in Melbourne. And his current project is called Flood, F-L-U-D. I've seen him play live quite a few times and it's awesome. But that was an album that was released in the 90s on his first record label, or his record label, Red Ember Records. A veteran of the Perth house scene. And it was a real slowed down track there. In hindsight, I probably should, that should have been my last track, because I have one more for you all. And this last track is from none other Eden Burns, the Messiah from Mozajul in Central Otago, Aotearoa. He's based in Melbourne now as well. A bit of a mecca, I guess. But this is his album Tubbs and Burns, which collaboration between Eden Burns and Christopher Tubbs. And this track is titled Where Were You in 92, Coulter Carson Mix. I've been Tommy, I think, I hope, and you have been you. Thank you for listening, and I'll be back next week from 11 p.m. on Thursday, as usual, with more tunes from the DNA Lounge, kicking back, playing some tracks. And this is Eden Burns. Peace.

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me tell you why I suck as a salesman. 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

Banana up. B-A-N-A-N-A-N-A-N-A. 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Yeah.

Recently, I was welcomed to the stage with, well, I won't bother trying to pronounce the surname, and I'll probably mess up the first name, too. Does this happen to you? This was my grand invitation. An eradication of my family story. Australia, you got this thing. 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Olenka. Olenka? That's interesting. Where's that from? Exhausted by the cost of the question, I'm expected to hand out my oral historical memory, knowing the person across from me has no etiquette of reciprocity, no well of matrilineal genealogy to respond to me.

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They've befallen me, the consequence, the blatant poverty, trauma befallen ye. A nation built upon the backs of the penal colony. Are you following me? Diaspora born, memory free. Lost, struggling, just trying to be. No time to bury the family as they leave their home country. Crossing, surviving the treacherous seas. Pray to the gods left behind not to be taken by disease. Mercy upon us as we arrive on Australian shores, please. Culture, language, ancestry left behind. The orphans of their own fable dine at empty table. Future bereft of cultural cradle to nurse descendants. Honor a lineage with reverence. Signed, dotted line forevermore that yours and my introduction begin with Olenka? That's interesting. It is the name handed down to me by a long line of Ukrainian famine-surviving immigrant families. 5 generations of grandmothers standing behind me, endowing me with moja mowa, moja chudowa zdorovia. My name is my inheritance. And I don't want to be a hungry ghost. So my name is Olenka Natalia Toroshenko.

Hello, this is Jason from Lifter, and when my parole officer says it's okay, I listen to 3D radio. It doesn't do me any harm. It really doesn't do me any good either.

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1: 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Mr. Attitude is waking cause he's

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And overalls the riot van, and these lads just wind the coppers up. 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They get their address and their names took, but they couldn't care.

0: 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Just had to take it on the chin.
1: 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My name's Aurora. This is Hybrid Dawns, and I'm taking you through till 9 AM, spinning plenty of new Australian tunes, plenty of other things as well. But we always like to open the show with a classic. Just now, we heard Arctic Monkeys. That was Riot Band off of their debut record from 2006, I want to say. Whatever people say I am, that's what I'm not, is the title of that record. And welcome to Friday. I've got plenty of cool stuff coming up on the show for you. Very exciting mix. As always, in the next few, we've got a really cool haunting cover by Megan Washington that I found this week. We've also got new stuff from Swap Meet off of their debut album. We've got some new Dom Sensitive, plenty of local stuff in the first little bit, and then we're going to get into some hip-hop-esque things. We've got some dainty things, as always, and in the back half of the show, we've got some heavier things. So, just all-round goodness. I'm excited. It's 6:18 here in the studio in Adelaide. Hope you're doing grand. And let's kick in. In the next couple, we've got some Radiohead, and right now, The Strokes dropped a new record this morning. It's called Reality Awaits, and this is one of the tracks from it. It's called Psycho Shit.

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We are live and on digital, streaming from 3dradio.com and on the app as well. We just heard from Gordy. That was Quitter off of her new EP called Nylon. And I love that you can sort of hear the room on that track, the sort of crackle. It's really quite nice. Definitely go check that one out. Megan Washington, in before that with Riders on the Storm, cover of The Doors, quite nice and haunting. I found that one during the week. Apparently it's been on Teen Wolf and the TV series, but it's new to me. So yeah, fantastic. In before that, we heard from Radiohead. That was Videotape off of In Rainbows. That was the more somber version, I guess. There's also a live version from Bonnaroo, I think in 2007 or 2008, and it's a bit more upbeat, and yeah, but both versions are nice. There's also a fascinating Vox video on YouTube about that track, and it explains syncopation and how, yeah, like, they're playing on the offbeats, and yeah, it's really fascinating. But anyway, up the top, we heard from The Strokes. That was called Psycho Shit off of their new album that dropped today, called Reality Awaits. It is 6:40 here in the studio in Adelaide. Hope you're doing grand. My name is Aurora. This is Hybrid Dawns. I'm here till 9 a.m. spinning plenty of new Australian tunes, plenty of other things as well. But make sure you stay tuned to 3D throughout the day. We've got a Strange Rampage with Carlo up at 9, Living After Midday with Evan at 11, and Radioactive heading into afternoon. Street Beat with Mitch at 2, and we've got a new passenger, which is always fun. I believe Studio Veld, some folks from there are coming through, folks who helped build our new website. If you haven't gone over to 3dradio.com and checked it out lately, it's a little bit more snazzy. You can now listen back on the website, a few other things as well. But in the meantime, let's get back into some tunes, shall we? In the next few, I've got plenty of local stuff. Swap Meet, Dom Sensitive. I've also got some Courtney Barnett. But right now, I've got a track from Kurt Vile. It's from his new record called Philadelphia's Been Good to Me. And I've been thrashing this lately, both in my own time and here. I feel like I'm forcing it upon you. You will like this record. What else? No. This track is called Red Room Dub, and yeah, it's another cool one.

0: 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So if you missed out, grab a listen. We just heard from Biba Doobie. That was her latest single called Switchblade. Courtney Barnett, back from a little while ago now. That was De Preston off of Sometimes I Sit and Think and Sometimes I Just Sit. We also heard new stuff from Dom Sensitive. That was Faint Like a Star off of his new record called Pop Contest. Swap Meet in there as well with My Heart Breaks 2. And that was off of their debut and new record called Mount Zero. And up the top, we heard from Kurt Vile. That was Red Room Dub off of his latest called Philadelphia's Been Good to Me. It is about to tick over 7:04 here in the studio in Adelaide. Hope you're doing grand. My name is Aurora and this is Hybrid Dawns. I'm here till 9 a.m, spinning plenty of new Australian tunes, a few other things as well. And if you want to catch a list, head on over to 3dradio.com once we're done. Or we are on the socials as well, at hybriddawns.3d on the gram. And we're also on Facebook, Hybrid Dawns 3D Radio 93.7. Or if you just want to check out what we're doing as a station, we've got lots of cool things going on at 3D Radio. We're going to be at the Recklin Community Cup this weekend, and that will be a bunch of fun tomorrow. And there's a new Stolen from 3D with the Genevieves up. So yeah, go check it out. Lots of cool stuff happening. Anyway, let's get back into some tracks, shall we? In the next few, we're going to jump into some hip-hop-esque things. We have got some Inkswell and People Without Shoes, a team up between those guys. Kendrick Lamar, we've got some Draft, we've got some Joey Valance and Bray, we've got some classic Genesis Owusu coming up, we've got a new Jack Wilson remix of an Awnings track. So plenty of cool things on the radar in the next little bit. But right now, I have got a new track from Cherry Daisies. They've just put out a new EP called Kill You With Kindness. And the track I'm going to spin from that one is called Falling Star. But in the meantime, let's check what's happening at the Weedy this week.
1: What's on this week at the Wheat Sheaf Hotel, Feverton? Monday the 20th of July, Comber presents Courtney Hooper and Hunter Brown. Wednesday, Willow and Shopkeeper. Friday, Sunset Egos and Balk at the Moon. Saturday, the Lady Beatles on their way to the UK at 3 and again at 7:30. And on Sunday, Jen Lush in the Field and Tom Redwood from 4 o'clock. The Wheatie, proudly supporting 3D Radio.

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0: No doubt. 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
2: 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Now just imagine the magic I like to ask is, don't ask for your favorite rapper.
3: He dead.
2: Yes, sir.
3: Amen.
2: Church.
3: He dead.
2: I killed him.
3: Amen.
2: 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And this is Rick.

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1: Let's take them back to 1982 just quickly. I came into this world and Mama thought, I'ma name this little boy Paul. Plain old boring old Paul. And I always thought, if I had a different name, would my life be different?

0: 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We just heard from Draft. That was Jimmy Ricard off of Brothers Grimm. And before that, we heard from Kendrick Lamar. That was Rigor Mortis off of his... Was that his debut? Either way, Section 80 is the record that one is from. We also heard a team up between Inkswell and People Without Shoes. That was called Rap Romance off of the 2022 release called Plasma Platter. We also heard from Mad Villain, which is Madlib and MF Doom. That was All Caps, the demo of that one off of the posthumous release, Mad Villainy Demos. And up the top, we heard from Cherry Daisies, local act with a new EP called Kill You With Kindness, and that track was called Falling Star. It is ticking over 7:25 here in the studio in Adelaide. Hope you're doing grand. My name is Aurora, and this is Hybrid Dawns. I'm here till 9, so we're about halfway through, and we're playing plenty of new Australian tunes amongst a few other things, and I think we should get back in, shall we? In the next few, we've got some Brockhampton, we've got some Genesis Owusu, we've got a remix from Jackalson of an Awnings track. Jackalson has been putting together a few cool remixes of local tracks lately, so we've got another one of those. Then we're going to get into some more dancey things. So make sure you stay tuned. But right now, I've got a track from Joey Valance and Bray, and it's from their Hyper Youth After Party release, and the track is the title track. It's called Hyper Youth, and I want to give a language warning for this one.
1: But does growing up just change your body? Or also your soul? Maybe I could just stay the same forever.

Kez, local producer. That was called Just You, a new track from him. And before that, we heard from Memphis LK. She's also Australian, and that was a semi-new one from her out a couple months ago. Track was called Out My Body. We also heard from Awnings. That was Doggy Dog World. That was the Jackalson Secret Diamond remix of that one. We also heard from Genesis Owusu. That was Gold Chains off of his debut record called Smiling With No Teeth from, I want to say, 2021. But nonetheless, fantastic record. Definitely go check that one out. Brockhampton in there as well with Don't Shoot Up The Party off of Roadrunner, New Light, New Machine. And up the top, we heard from Joey Valance and Bray. That was Hyper Youth off of Hyper Youth After Party. It is ticking over 7:45 here in the studio in Adelaide. Hope you're doing grand. My name is Aurora. This is Hybrid Dawns. And I'm with you till 9 a.m, spinning plenty of new Australian tunes, amongst a few other things. But make sure you stay tuned to 3D, because we've got Strange Rampage with Carlo up at 9. Living After Midday with Evan at 11. Radioactive heading into your afternoon. Street Beat with Mitch at 2. And got New Passenger, which is always a delight. In the meantime, let's get back into the mix, shall we? In the next few, we are going to continue on the dancey vibe. We've got a remix of a Licky Lee track. We've got some new Sophie Tucker. We've got a slice of the new Madonna record. We've got some Mallrat coming up. And if that's not your vibe, we've got some heavier stuff coming up after that. We've got a new one from In This Moment. We've got a slice of the new Body Type record. And plenty of other goodness. But right now, you may have heard the first beat of this. It's called L-U-C-K-Y or Lucky. Got a couple of Lucky tracks in a row coming up. And it's by New York producer Fuckers. So spell S-C-U-K-E-R-S. So definitely check them out if you're interested in this one.

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1: 25th of July, Norwood Oval. 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
1: 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We have Dave Gleason playing with Lola, Molly Rocket, and some Recklink royalty.
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We are live and on digital, streaming from 3DRadio.com and on the app as well. We just heard from Mulrat. That was Tokyo Drift off of her debut EP called Uninvited. We also heard from Evermore. That was It's Too Late, but that was the Dirty South radio edit. Madonna in there as well with Love Without Words off of her new album called Confessions 2. And it's just a cool pop record. Some fun dancey stuff on there. Definitely go check it out if that's your jam. We also heard new stuff from Sophie Tucker. That was called Barcelona. Licky Lee in there as well with Lucky Again. That was the Horse Meat Disco remix. And up the top, we heard from Fuckers out of New York, spelled F-C-U-K-E-R-S, and that was Lucky, or L-C-U-K-Y. It is ticking over 8:07 here in the studio in Adelaide. Hope you're doing grand. My name is Aurora, and I'm here till 9 a.m, spinning plenty of new Australian tunes and a few other things. Hope you're doing grand. We've got plenty of cool stuff coming up. In the next little bit, we have got some Body Type. They put out a new record today. It's called Tally, and we're going to have a track from that. We've got some new In This Moment. We've got some new Bury Tomorrow out of the UK. We've got a track from the Boundaries record, which if you were saying Album of the Year, sort of contention vibes for that one. So we'll chat a little bit about that later. Otherwise, we've got new stuff from Wind Waker, and we've still got some local stuff coming as well. But right now, I've got a track from Dane. She's out of Narm, Melbourne, and this new one is called Love Love.

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1: The Irresponsibles are back and ready to rock at Low Life Basement Bar, joined by good friends King Locust and Horse Lords. 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That's Saturday, 25th of July. 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

0: 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So if you missed out, head on over, grab a listen. We just heard from Bury Tomorrow. They're out of the UK, and that's a new single from them called SX. New stuff from Melrose Avenue, and they're out of Sydney, and that was called Cemetery Friend and features The Funeral Portrait. New stuff from In This Moment as well, that's called Crawl off of their upcoming record. Body Type as well, that was called Eye is a Mouth is a Face off of their new album that drops today called Tally. And Mothica in there as well with Buzzkill off of her album called Forever 15. And a long set there up the top. We heard from Dane, that was Love, Love. It is 8:29 here in the studio in Adelaide. Hope you're doing grand. My name is Aurora and I'm here till 9 a.m. spinning plenty of new Australian tunes with you for a little bit longer. And make sure you stay tuned, because we've got Strange Rampage with Carlo up at 9. Living After Midday with Evan at 11. We've got Radioactive heading into your afternoon. Street Beat with Mitch at 2. And we've got New Passenger, which is always fun. 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Or we are on the socials as well. 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And at hybriddawns.3d. That's all the letters on the gram. Cool. Think we should get back into some tunes, shall we? In the next few, we've got a slice of Motionless in White's new record called Decades, which the singles off that so far have been really good. A new one from Wind Waker, who have just announced a tour, and I'll tell you a little bit more about that shortly. And the next track I'm going to spin is by Boundaries. It's off of their new album called Yearning, the Unbeautiful After. And heard a few calls for Album of the Year. I did give it a listen yesterday. It's pretty good. I'm not sure if it's Album of the Year, but people seem to think so. So definitely give it a spin if this is sort of your jam. But in the meantime, let's check out what's on at the Metro this week.
1: 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Saturday, July 25th, The Invisible Seams, TV Therapy and Oblivia Jean. And on Sunday, July 26th, from 3 p.m, The Idea of Light, plus The Bad Trips, featuring members of Exploding White Mice. Coming soon to the Hotel Metro, Superdose Gangway on the 31st of July and The Bluff on the 7th of August. Hotel Metro is located on Garner Land at 46 Grote Street and proudly supports 3D Radio.

0: Hello, it's Ozzy Osbourne here, all the way from rock and roll heaven. It's a bit warmer than I thought it'd be. Anyway, I've come to tell you about a gig. It's got Kitchen Witch, Emergency Rule, Drop Sync and Little Dagger. And they're all doing a Black Sabbath cover as well. They call it the Sabbath Sessions. It's on July 25th at the Ed Castle. I can't make it because I'm dead, but you'll be able to. Anyhow, love you all. Gotta go. I'm jamming with Dio, if you can believe it.
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announced the tour for later in the year. I believe they're coming around in November with Rin Rin, Dreg, and the other support, which escapes me at the moment, but nonetheless, definitely check that out. We also heard from Motionless in White. That's Login / Crash Out, the second track off their new record called Decades. And up the top, we heard from Boundaries. That was called Malconscience, the opening track off of their new record called Yearning, the Unbeautiful After. It is 8:45 here in the studio in Adelaide. Hope you're doing grand. My name is Aurora, and this is Hybrid Dawns. I've got another few tracks for you because I'm out of here at 9 a.m. But make sure you stay tuned, of course. We've got plenty of cool stuff coming your way today. In the next couple, or the last couple, we've got some Surf Trash, we've got Rage Flower, we've got a new one from The Boys, and we've got a new track from the Dandy Buzzkills as well. Let's kick straight in, shall we? This is Surf Trash with Mr. Spears. And Spears spelt with two E's.

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This is Hybrid Dawns, and we just heard from the boys. That was Welcome to My Brain. Rage Flower in there as well with Sliding Doors, and up the top of that little bracket we heard from Surf Trash with Mr. Spears. That is Hybrid Dawns number 115, Down and Done. Thank you so much for joining me this morning. Make sure you stay tuned to 3D for Strange Rampage with Carlo up next. 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I'm going to leave you with a new track from the Dandy Buzzkills. It's called I Dream Far Away. I will catch you same time, same place next week. Get out to all the things this weekend.

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0: Before you trip over your cape, Batman, riddle me this. There are three men in a boat with four cigarettes, but no matches. How do they manage to smoke?
1: The Riddler.

Un momento. Creo que desde la primera.